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Your night takes its time. 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

0: senator is calling for a statewide moratorium against data centers. Senator Glenn Certivant sent a letter to Governor Spansberger asking her to use her authority to temporarily stop approvals of new data centers in the state. He added that when some data centers switch to backup generators, it could cause lights to flicker across the East Coast. Governor Spansberger's office has not commented on the letter. UVA researchers say artificial intelligence is rapidly changing classrooms, laboratories, and the way people find information. Liz Kennedy reports.
1: Co-director of AI research at UVA, Henry Kautz, says from helping students learn to speeding up scientific discoveries, artificial intelligence is becoming a bigger part of everyday life. He tells WHSV-TV AI is making it easier to sort through massive amounts of information and identify useful patterns. But he warns that since students and researchers are already using the technology to accelerate their work, educators and others need to know how AI can be used responsibly in the classroom and call out when it's misused. I'm Liz Kennedy.
0: A local Virginia Beach man is heading to the World Championships shore angling competition.
2: Shannon Ferguson from Virginia Beach will be one of six competing in the World Championships in Italy. Ferguson will be part of the USA surf fishing team and will mark the first time the U.S. will compete in the international tournament since its inception. The fishermen competing will strictly surf fish from land, which Ferguson says will be to his advantage since he gets seasick easily. The championship is scheduled to happen from November 7th to November 14th in Sardinia, Italy. I'm Rosia Rivera.
0: And I'm Katie Gray.
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2: A former Democrat state senator in Virginia has died. Senator Janet Howell passed away yesterday at the age of 82. State leaders took to social media to offer their condolences for the longest-serving female legislator in the Senate. Howell was first elected to the state Senate of Virginia in 1991. Funeral arrangements are still to be announced. Richmond says help is on the way for customers still dealing with utility billing confusion. Thomas Gage with more.
3: City officials say Richmond's Department of Public Utilities is continuing to work through issues tied to its new billing system. Customers have been adjusting to new 10-digit account numbers, delayed payment postings, and bill display problems. According to city officials, additional customer service staff are being brought in to help handle call volume and resolve remaining issues. 12 On Your Side reports customers are encouraged to use the city's account lookup tool to find their new account number and check for updates online. I'm Thomas Cage.
2: Heavy rain and thunderstorms are expected to affect much of the East Coast today, with a threat of flash flooding from the mid-Atlantic into the Northeast. NBC's Emily Akita reports it follows flash flooding and water rescues in parts of North Carolina yesterday.
4: The wet weekend also causing flooding farther north, rivers overflowing in Virginia and waterlogged streets in Pennsylvania and New Jersey, with new flood alerts across the New York City region today.
2: Forecasters say that slow-moving storm could produce rainfall rates up to 2 inches per hour. The weather is expected to continue through midweek, with repeated rounds of rain increasing the flood threat across parts of the southeast. I'm Katie Gray.
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0: It's the Grayson County Agricultural Fair, Friday and Saturday, August 7th and 8th at Bottomley Evergreens and Farms, 10278 Elk Creek Parkway, Elk Creek, Virginia. 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
2: A Virginia senator is calling for a statewide moratorium against data centers. Senator Glenn Certivant sent a letter to Governor Spansberger asking her to use her authority to temporarily stop approvals of new data centers in the state. He added that when some data centers switch to backup generators, it could cause lights to flicker across the East Coast. Governor Spansberger's office has not commented on the letter. UVA researchers say artificial intelligence is rapidly changing classrooms, laboratories, and the way people find information. Liz Kennedy reports.
3: Co-director of AI research at UVA, Henry Kautz, says from helping students learn to speeding up scientific discoveries, artificial intelligence is becoming a bigger part of everyday life. He tells WHSV-TV AI is making it easier to sort through massive amounts of information and identify useful patterns. But he warns that since students and researchers are already using the technology to accelerate their work, educators and others need to know how AI can be used responsibly in the classroom and call out when it's misused. I'm Liz Kennedy.
2: A local Virginia Beach man is heading to the World Championships shore angling competition.
4: Shannon Ferguson from Virginia Beach will be one of six competing in the World Championships in Italy. Ferguson will be part of the USA surf fishing team and will mark the first time the U.S. will compete in the international tournament since its inception. The fishermen competing will strictly surf fish from land, which Ferguson says will be to his advantage since he gets seasick easily. The championship is scheduled to happen from November 7th to November 14th in Sardinia, Italy. I'm Rosia Rivera.
2: And I'm Katie Gray.
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4: Joseph Wayne Bond, age 85, of Freeze, Virginia, passed away Sunday, August 2nd, in the Twin County Regional Hospital, survived by two daughters and sons-in-law, Kathy and Jack Dow, Rhonda and Kenny Simone, all of Freeze, Virginia, two sons and daughters-in-law, Terry and Patricia Bond of Freeze, Virginia, Steve and Christina Bond of Hillsville, Virginia, a daughter-in-law, Pat Bond, and 10 grandchildren, 18 great-grandchildren, several nieces and nephews. Funeral service will be held Thursday at 1 in the Trinity Baptist Church with burial to follow in the Monte Vista Cemetery. The family will see friends Thursday from 12 noon till time for the funeral service at the Trinity Baptist Church. The deceased again is Joseph Wayne Bond, age 85, of Freeze, Virginia, passed away Sunday, August 2nd in the Twin County Regional Hospital.
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1: 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Communism, socialism, Marxism, three very tight-knit cousins. They destroy, they kill. Over 120 million and the number goes up. Just ask those who know about Pol Pot, Stalin, Mao, the Soviet Union, Venezuela, one of the wealthiest countries in the world 25 years ago. Enter Hugo Chavez. The history is awful what's happened to these great countries, and now they want to bring that to America. Wake up, read up, don't get hysterical, get historical, and pray our country will see, especially our young people will see, the doom of this anti-God system is an awful end, and we need to step up and stand against it firmly but graciously.
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2: A Virginia senator is calling for a statewide moratorium against data centers. Senator Glenn Certivant sent a letter to Governor Spansberger asking her to use her authority to temporarily stop approvals of new data centers in the state. He added that when some data centers switch to backup generators, it could cause lights to flicker across the East Coast. Governor Spansberger's office has not commented on the letter. UVA researchers say artificial intelligence is rapidly changing classrooms, laboratories, and the way people find information. Liz Kennedy reports.
3: Co-director of AI research at UVA, Henry Kautz, says from helping students learn to speeding up scientific discoveries, artificial intelligence is becoming a bigger part of everyday life. He tells WHSV-TV AI is making it easier to sort through massive amounts of information and identify useful patterns. But he warns that since students and researchers are already using the technology to accelerate their work, educators and others need to know how AI can be used responsibly in the classroom and call out when it's misused. I'm Liz Kennedy.
2: A local Virginia Beach man is heading to the World Championships shore angling competition.
4: Shannon Ferguson from Virginia Beach will be one of six competing in the World Championships in Italy. Ferguson will be part of the USA surf fishing team and will mark the first time the U.S. will compete in the international tournament since its inception. The fishermen competing will strictly surf fish from land, which Ferguson says will be to his advantage since he gets seasick easily. The championship is scheduled to happen from November 7th to November 14th in Sardinia, Italy. I'm Rocio Rivera.
2: And I'm Katie Gray.
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0: A historic concert coming to Bowman Gray Stadium. 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
2: A former Democrat state senator in Virginia has died. Senator Janet Howell passed away yesterday at the age of 82. State leaders took to social media to offer their condolences for the longest-serving female legislator in the Senate. Howell was first elected to the state Senate of Virginia in 1991. Funeral arrangements are still to be announced. Richmond says help is on the way for customers still dealing with utility billing confusion. Thomas Cage with more.
3: City officials say Richmond's Department of Public Utilities is continuing to work through issues tied to its new billing system. Customers have been adjusting to new 10-digit account numbers, delayed payment postings, and bill display problems. According to city officials, additional customer service staff are being brought in to help handle call volume and resolve remaining issues. 12 On Your Side reports customers are encouraged to use the city's account lookup tool to find their new account number and check for updates online. I'm Thomas Cage.
2: Heavy rain and thunderstorms are expected to affect much of the East Coast today, with a threat of flash flooding from the mid-Atlantic into the Northeast. NBC's Emily Akita reports it follows flash flooding and water rescues in parts of North Carolina yesterday.
4: The wet weekend also causing flooding farther north, rivers overflowing in Virginia and waterlogged streets in Pennsylvania and New Jersey, with new flood alerts across the New York City region today.
2: Forecasters say that slow-moving storm could produce rainfall rates up to 2 inches per hour. The weather is expected to continue through midweek, with repeated rounds of rain increasing the flood threat across parts of the southeast. I'm Katie Gray.
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Well, Stan, the showman, right there for you here on Beachin' with Betty. Good afternoon. A Tuesday. Yeah, another Tuesday for you as we started our day off with the chairman of the board and General Norman Johnson song there, Everything's Tuesday. And then we just heard from him doing It Will Stand at about 10 minutes, almost 11 minutes after 12 noon on this fourth day of August. We've got some cloudy skies. Stray shower or thunderstorm is possible this afternoon with a high of 79 degrees for our listening area. Cloudy with occasional showers tonight, overnight with a low of 66. Winds will be light and variable. Chance of rain 40% for tonight. And right now we're at 77 degrees under cloudy skies here at the Cat Studios in Galax, Virginia. And welcome to our show. As we continue on with music on Beachin' with Betty, we have the Four Tops and Ain't Nothing or Ain't No Woman like the one I've

Good afternoon. You're Beaching with Betty on WCGX The Cat. Glad to have you along on this Tuesday, the fourth day of August. I don't know where I'm at. It's August. Okay. All right. It's August. I know, not April. I don't know why I was going to say April. I'm just so crazy today. Sorry, guys. August the 4th, and it's a voting day. Yeah. Get out and vote in the primaries. Voting is going on today. So if you are registered and legal to do so, go vote. Today at your voting places where you regularly vote. So try to do that today. Voting is going on for the primaries today here in Virginia. So there you go. All right. Let's see. We just heard from the Futures, part-time, party-time man. And we heard from Junior Walker and the All-Stars. What does it take? Love those horns, Junior Walker. And Four Tops, Ain't No Woman Like the One I've Got. Here on Beaching with Betty, we're here every day, Monday through Thursday, 12 noon to 1, playing your favorites in Carolina beach music, soul, R&B, and just some feel-good music to get you through your lunchtime hour. And that's what our goal is each and every day, is to make you feel a little bit better. And I hope that's what we are doing. Now, tonight, here in Galax, it's the National Night Out going on in downtown Galax from 6 until 8 o'clock this evening. Free food, prizes, and entertainment for the whole family. The National Night Out going on tonight, downtown Galax, 6 until 8 p.m. So get back into music. Got one for the Fantastic Shakers, Bo Schrantz featuring him. And some of our listeners, especially DJ Earl and Douglas, got to see Bo Schrantz, I think, over the weekend or sometime. And man, I do miss seeing Bo Schrantz and seeing him out there. You know, he was with the Fantastic Shakers and they retired. And I do miss seeing and hearing him play. Always a great time with the Fantastic Shakers and Bo Schrantz. We've got him right now for you. Thinking About You on Beaching with Betty.

Good afternoon. You're beaching with Betty. That's the entertainer. It's right there for you. 10 ways of loving you. We also heard from Gary Louder and Smoking Hot. A little bit of love goes a long, long way. It sure does. Those are just two of the groups that's going to be at that big Summerfest Beach Music Festival in Eden, North Carolina next weekend, August 12th through the 15th. You don't want to miss it. I hope you've got your tickets. Hope you got plans to be there. It is going to be one great party for sure in Eden at the Wright Memorial Event Center. They've got, starting off Wednesday night, the UBU band will be there. Then Thursday, they're going to have the Castaways, the Connection Band, Blackwater, and Motown Review. And then on Friday night, or Friday day, it starts around 2 o'clock, Thursday and Friday, I believe. The Entertainers will be there, Gary Louder and Smoking Hot, we just heard from, and the Pizzazz Band, and the Mighty Mighty Tams. Little Red will be in Eden, North Carolina next Friday night at the Wright Memorial Event Center. And then on Saturday, what a big day they have planned there. Band of Oz, and then Fat City, and the Tones from Salisbury. The Embers, featuring Craig Willard, will be there. Chairman of the Board, and the Swinging Medallions on Saturday, August 15th. So make plans to be there one or all the days if you can, because that's a great lineup for sure that whole weekend, August 12th through the 15th. At the Wright Memorial Event Center. It is a covered event. It's outside, but he does have it covered. And like I said, he builds onto it almost every year. You go with something new going on. But it's a great venue and a wonderful place. And you can go inside. They've got air conditioning inside and food and things. You can go in, cool off, and come back out. And it's just a great venue. So go check it out. And I hope you will be there in Eden, North Carolina for that big Summerfest Beach Music Festival, August 12th through the 15th. Eventbrite.com for tickets, B-R-I-T-E, Eventbrite for tickets and more information on that. Or you can find them on the Facebook page, Wright Memorial Event Center, with all the information there that you need. And we've got more music here on Beach with Betty. Speaking of the Band of Oz, we've got this one right here. We'll send it out for Joyce and Jack this afternoon. We got you some wall-to-wall.

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1: 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It's very beachy.

Good afternoon. You're beaching with Betty. Oh, man, do I love that song. Yeah, I love those horns. Do you hear the horns in that? Man, love the horns. Yeah, I'm a sucker for horns for sure. The OGs right there. The originals band right there for you. Are we having fun? Going out for Tony listening in Kernersville, North Carolina. So see, you can listen online and be anywhere and still listen to Beaching with Betty out of Galax, Virginia. All you got to do is go to WCGX.rocks. WCGX.rocks. And you can take me with you wherever you go. Yeah, each and every day. And I hope you'll do that. Yeah, and spread the word to folks out of the area who can't really get it on the radio, but you can get it online, WCGX.rocks. The OGs, love that one. Are we having fun? Yes, thanks for sharing that song with us, and thanks, Tony, for requesting it. Great song, definitely. 12:46, and you are Beaching with Betty on WCGX The Cat. Glad to have you along. Had a little rain spell a while ago, but I think it's kind of stopped at the moment. 77 degrees, current temperature reading here at the Cat Studios. May make it up to 79 this afternoon. The Galax Public Library and the Galax Book Club is hosting their gigantic book sale, annual book sale going on. Started today, actually,

Tuesday, August the 4th. And it will run through Tuesday, August 25th at the Galax Public Library on 610 West Stewart Drive right here in Galax. The book sale will be going on during the library's normal business hours. And it is by donation to the library to support library operations, collections, and services. Cash and checks will be accepted. No credit or debit cards, please. So there you go. Interested in some books, go check them out and buy you some books there. DVDs, books on CD, magazines, youth books, puzzles, all kinds of good stuff. So check it out at the local Galax Public Library, West Stewart Drive here in Galax. Going on today through August 25th. Onward with more music. We've got one for you from Gladys Knight and the Pips.

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0: 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And remember, NMBSC means Need More Betty Show continuously.

Ah, the great Tones from Salisbury, North Carolina. Love that group. They are so awesome. We'll send out for, I know Faye likes them too, and I appreciate Faye got me kind of tuned into them and listening to them, and I'm so glad she did because I love them. They are awesome. If you get a chance to see them, please do so. I'm sorry I didn't get to see them much in Pilot Mountain, just a few songs, and then the storms came and kind of that was about it. But hopefully we'll get to see the Tones in Eden, North Carolina next weekend at the Wright Memorial Event Center. They will be there at that Summerfest festival on that Saturday, the 15th. So I hope y'all are planning to be there in Eden. It's going to be a great party all weekend, next weekend there in Eden. And we want to thank Stuart as well. Thank you, Stuart, for getting them to do that little liner before that. I love that. NMBSC, need more Betty shows. But I don't know if y'all could handle me any more than just an hour. I don't know. Some people probably say no more. But thank you for that. That is very sweet, and I'm glad they did that. That was really awesome. So, and North Myrtle Beach, can you believe that? They're at the same temperature as we are. We're 77, and they're 77 degrees right now. And it is a little bit rainy right now in North Myrtle Beach, it says. So my little computer tells me. So that's pretty interesting. Same temperature and raining a little bit as well. But thank you guys for tuning in to Beaching with Betty today. That is going to do it for me. I'm going to get on out of here, and we've got great music all day long here on WCGX The Cat, so I hope you'll stay with us, and I'll be back tomorrow, hopefully, at 12 noon, and we'll do it all over again. And, of course, wherever you go, whoever you encounter today, let's spread love and kindness to each and every person we meet and make this world a better place, one person at a time. And don't forget about the National Night Out tonight in downtown Galax, 6 until 8 p.m. Free food, prizes, and all kinds of fun and entertainment going on. And of course, the voting for the primaries is going on today as well. I think until 7, I believe. Not sure about the end time, but it is going on right now. So if you are registered to vote, go on out there and vote. Yeah, today. So I leave you with the Embers. You know, they're coming up. They'll be in Mount Airy, North Carolina Thursday night, Wistful, Virginia Friday night, and then in Eden next weekend as well. Have yourself a great afternoon. Thanks for beaching with Betty.

0: in the Blue Ridge, WCGX, Galax, Hillsville, and Independence, The Cat.
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2: A Virginia senator is calling for a statewide moratorium against data centers. Senator Glenn Sturtevant sent a letter to Governor Spansberger asking her to use her authority to temporarily stop approvals of new data centers in the state. He added that when some data centers switch to backup generators, it could cause lights to flicker across the East Coast. Governor Spansberger's office has not commented on the letter. UVA researchers say artificial intelligence is rapidly changing classrooms, laboratories, and the way people find information. Liz Kennedy reports.
3: Co-director of AI research at UVA, Henry Kautz, says from helping students learn to speeding up scientific discoveries, artificial intelligence is becoming a bigger part of everyday life. He tells WHSV-TV AI is making it easier to sort through massive amounts of information and identify useful patterns. But he warns that since students and researchers are already using the technology to accelerate their work, educators and others need to know how AI can be used responsibly in the classroom and call out when it's misused. I'm Liz Kennedy.
2: A local Virginia Beach man is heading to the World Championships shore angling competition.
4: Shannon Ferguson from Virginia Beach will be one of six competing in the World Championships in Italy. Ferguson will be part of the USA surf fishing team and will mark the first time the U.S. will compete in the international tournament since its inception. The fishermen competing will strictly surf fish from land, which Ferguson says will be to his advantage since he gets seasick easily. The championship is scheduled to happen from November 7th to November 14th in Sardinia, Italy. I'm Rosia Rivera.
2: And I'm Katie Gray.
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0: freeze.com. Joseph Wayne Bond, age 85, of Freeze, Virginia, passed away Sunday, August the 2nd, in the Twin County Regional Hospital, survived by two daughters and sons-in-law, Kathy and Jack Dow, Rhonda and Kenny Simone, all of Freeze, Virginia, two sons and daughters-in-law, Terry and Patricia Bond of Freeze, Virginia, Steve and Christina Bond of Hillsville, Virginia, a daughter-in-law, Pat Bond, along with 10 grandchildren, 18 great-grandchildren, several nieces and nephews. Funeral services will be held Thursday at 1 o'clock in the Trinity Baptist Church, with burial to follow in the Monta Vista Cemetery. The family received friends Thursday from 12 noon till time for the funeral service at the Trinity Baptist Church. The deceased, again, Joseph Wayne Bond, age 85, of Freeze, Virginia, passed away Sunday, August 2nd, at the Twin County Regional Hospital. Georgia Yvonne Ward Webb passed away on August 3rd at the Commonwealth Senior Living in Hillsville, Virginia. Survived by her sisters, Pat Rollinson and John of Richmond, Virginia, Ann Largen of Hillsville, Virginia, and her sister-in-law, Marie Carey Ward of Marietta, Georgia. Also survived by many special nieces and nephews. The family would like to thank the staff of Medi Hospice and Commonwealth Senior Living for their loving and consistent care. Funeral services will be held Thursday, August 6th at the Vaughn Gwynn McGrady Chapel, Hillsville, Virginia, beginning at 2 p.m. Burial will follow in the Monta Vista Memory Gardens Cemetery, Galax, Virginia. The family will see friends at the funeral home Thursday from 1 till 2 prior to the funeral service. If you wish to honor George's life via contribution, please donate to the Woodlawn United Methodist Church, P.O. Box 75, Woodlawn, Virginia 24381. The deceased again is Georgia Yvonne Ward Webb, passed away on August 3rd at the Commonwealth Senior Living in Hillsville, Virginia.
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2: 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Communism, socialism, Marxism, three very tight-knit cousins. They destroy, they kill. Over 120 million and the number goes up. Just ask those who know about Pol Pot, Stalin, Mao, the Soviet Union, Venezuela, one of the wealthiest countries in the world 25 years ago. Enter Hugo Chavez. The history is awful what's happened to these great countries, and now they want to bring that to America. 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
2: A Rockbridge judge has denied a motion to remove the Virginia Attorney General's office from the Natural Bridge Zoo prosecution. Richard Stelling reports.
3: Defense attorneys asked the judge to remove the Attorney General's office from the case yesterday because of an alleged conflict of interest. They cited the office's ongoing work with the Animal Fighting Task Force and PETA as grounds for granting the motion. The judge disagreed, denying the motion and setting another hearing for November. Five people with ties to the zoo are facing charges after a multi-year investigation into reports of animal cruelty and neglect at the zoo. I'm Richard Stelling.
2: A reward is being offered for information leading to an arrest of a person responsible for shooting a dog and leaving it in a trash bag along a street in Suffolk County. The Richmond Animal Care and Control is offering a $7,500 reward after the dog was found shot in the head and left on Old Wakefield Road. Authorities say the dog had gone missing on July 4th and was believed to have escaped his owner's home due to loud noises.

0: curb their deer population.
1: The city says the continued decline of deer hunting in the state is one of the main reasons for deer populations to continue rising. And they say it's not just property damage they're interested in curbing, but also helping mitigate public health risks the deer contribute to. Councilmember Faison Nash says the deer carry Lyme and alpha-gal disease, which has skyrocketed in the area. The city is looking at allowing Roanoke police to shoot the deer with rifles, along with creating an urban archery program to allow more deer hunting by bow. The city says a hunter's license will be needed to participate in killing deer. I'm Rosia Rivera.
0: And I'm Katie Gray.
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2: Virginia voters are at the polls today.
3: It's primary day. Voters are deciding all 11 of Virginia's House of Representatives seats and one Senate seat, with all incumbents seeking re-election. This will lay the groundwork for the midterms and a fight for control of Congress. Political analyst Dr. Bob Hallsworth tells CBS 6 one race is part of that battle. In the 2nd District, incumbent Republican Jen Kiggins will face one of four running on the Democratic ticket.
4: The race in Hampton Roads is going to be one of the most expensive races in the country.
3: Three Republicans are running for a chance to run against Democrat Senator Mark Warner, a three-term incumbent. It's an open primary today in Virginia, meaning voters do not have to register with a party and can request whatever ballot they want. Polls close at 7 p.m. I'm Angie Norvell.
2: A university study found that just 1 month of a vegan diet changed biological markers tied to inflammation and aging.
5: Researchers tracked 48 healthy adults and found people on the plant-based diet showed changes linked to a less inflammatory immune response, while those changes appeared within 4 weeks. The team also found signs of slower biological aging using certain DNA-based aging measurements. Scientists say the next step is larger and longer studies to see whether these molecular changes last and lead to measurable health benefits for people over time. I'm John Fink.
2: A family in Suffolk is asking for your help after their wheelchair-accessible van broke down before a trip. Caden Dickerson has a health condition that does require him to need a wheelchair to get around. His mother, Ginger, says it also means time is not on their side.
6: If you're not familiar with Duchenne muscular dystrophy, it is a degenerative disease and it does ultimately result in death.
2: Which is why the family set up a GoFundMe page to help them get their family trip back on the road.
6: We're going to do this because what if Caden's not here next month?
2: Wavy reports that GoFundMe is Help Caden's dream trip to Mackinac Island. I'm Katie Gray.
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0: It's the Grayson County Agricultural Fair, Friday and Saturday, August 7th and 8th at Bottomley Evergreens and Farms, 10278 Elk Creek Parkway, Elk Creek, Virginia. 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
2: A Rockbridge judge has denied a motion to remove the Virginia Attorney General's office from the Natural Bridge Zoo prosecution. Richard Stelling reports.
3: Defense attorneys asked the judge to remove the Attorney General's office from the case yesterday because of an alleged conflict of interest. They cited the office's ongoing work with the Animal Fighting Task Force and PETA as grounds for granting the motion. The judge disagreed, denying the motion and setting another hearing for November. Five people with ties to the zoo are facing charges after a multi-year investigation into reports of animal cruelty and neglect at the zoo. I'm Richard Stelling.
2: A reward is being offered for information leading to an arrest of a person responsible for shooting a dog and leaving it in a trash bag along a street in Suffolk County. The Richmond Animal Care and Control is offering a $7,500 reward after the dog was found shot in the head and left on Old Wakefield Road. Authorities say the dog had gone missing on July 4th and was believed to have escaped his owner's home due to loud noises. The city of Roanoke is looking at ways to curb their deer population.
4: The city says the continued decline of deer hunting in the state is one of the main reasons for deer populations to continue rising. And they say it's not just property damage they're interested in curbing, but also helping mitigate public health risks the deer contribute to. Councilmember Faison Nash says the deer carry Lyme and alpha-gal disease, which has skyrocketed in the area. The city is looking at allowing Roanoke police to shoot the deer with rifles, along with creating an urban archery program to allow more deer hunting by bow. The city says a hunter's license will be needed to participate in killing deer. I'm Rosie Rivera.
2: And I'm Katie Gray.
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2: Virginia voters are at the polls today.
3: It's primary day. Voters are deciding all 11 of Virginia's House of Representatives seats and one Senate seat, with all incumbents seeking re-election. This will lay the groundwork for the midterms in a fight for control of Congress. Political analyst Dr. Bob Hallsworth tells CBS 6 one race is part of that battle. In the 2nd District, incumbent Republican Jen Kiggins will face one of four running on the Democratic ticket.
4: The race in Hampton Roads is going to be one of the most expensive races in the country.
3: Three Republicans are running for a chance to run against Democrat Senator Mark Warner, a three-term incumbent. It's an open primary today in Virginia, meaning voters do not have to register with a party and can request whatever ballot they want. Polls close at 7 p.m. I'm E.G. Norvell.
2: A university study found that just 1 month of a vegan diet changed biological markers tied to inflammation and aging.
5: Researchers tracked 48 healthy adults and found people on the plant-based diet showed changes linked to a less inflammatory immune response, while those changes appeared within 4 weeks. The team also found signs of slower biological aging using certain DNA-based aging measurements. Scientists say the next step is larger and longer studies to see whether these molecular changes last and lead to measurable health benefits for people over time. I'm John Fink.
2: A family in Suffolk is asking for your help after their wheelchair-accessible van broke down before a trip. Caden Dickerson has a health condition that does require him to need a wheelchair to get around. His mother, Ginger, says it also means time is not on their side.
6: If you're not familiar with Duchenne muscular dystrophy, it is a degenerative disease and it does ultimately result in death.
2: Which is why the family set up a GoFundMe page to help them get their family trip back on the road.
6: We're going to do this, because what if Caden's not here next month?
2: Wavy reports that GoFundMe is help Caden's dream trip to Mackinac Island. I'm Katie Gray.
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